playing the best music for our hard-working tradies who are getting the job done. 104.7 to SCAFM.

0: That was Damon Davies, accompanied by Damon Davies' guitar and Damon Davies' mouth. Great trumpeting there.
1: Me, myself and I, we make a great band.
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0: That was Teddy Swims, Lose Control, and this is EPS Blue and White, Totally in Control, with Nikita, Aria and Salini.
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cover the fire, Scarecrow.

Raise your window high. When you see me passing, baby, hang your head and cry. I'm afraid there's nothing in this screamy, creamy town a honky-tonkin' woman can do. She'd only bring herself down.

$20 gold piece on my watch chain. Watch the smile on my face and sing a little song and tell the world that I'm free. And baby, don't you cry for me. Oh, no, I'm going to Kansas City.

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1: If you haven't heard, 2SEA is now streaming to the world. 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

playing the rustic buffoon? Or is it the brilliant but ruthless tycoon?

New Zealand, Catch a Fire with their version of Bob Marley's Redemption Song. Before the Melbourne saxophonist Dean Hilson with the Scarvenders on Comet Rocksteady from

Jamaica's Delroy Wilson with John Lennon's Woman and Charlie Pride's Kiss an Angel Good Morning. Staying with Beatle tunes, this is French jazz guitarist Kubix with his version of George Harrison's While My Guitar Gently Weeps.

and anything you do, good or bad, it's gonna come back on you. And the earth keeps spinning just like a tilt-a-whirl.

Yeah, you know, every now and again you hit the button and the machine decides to change the track for you. That was supposed to be track 10. This is track 10. This is Jonathan Boogie Long and Blame Me.

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We just walked on.

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All right, two more songs and a little bit of a dedication. This one is from the Rolling Stones. And in this sort of wintry weather, we are seeking shelter, aren't we?

Well, of course, that's the Rolling Stones, eh? And Give Me Shelter. And of course, they have a new album out at the moment, so I've been listening to a lot of the Stones, but yeah, that's another good one. And now, overnight or yesterday or somewhere in the last couple of days, I discovered that Glenn A. Baker had passed from this

0: Paul Weller, and You Do Something to Me, followed by the Style Council, of course, featuring Paul Weller, and a song called Shout to the Top.
1: Bringing back the 70s.